0: Writing the song Lover was one of those magical experiences that you sometimes get to have as a songwriter. I wrote it really quick in the middle of the night. As soon as I wrote it, I knew I wanted it to be the album title, and I knew that writing it kind of would depict the tone of the entire record. So it was a real catalyst for what this album turned into. And I wrote it alone, so I wanted to go in and play it for Jack Antonoff, who I knew would be the perfect person to produce it. And so I walked into the studio, and I sat down at the piano, and this is what happened. So it's basically, I don't see it as piano. I think it's that, like, kind of guitar-y. Dreamy, guitar-y throwback, but not, like, camp throwback.
1: I know what you mean.
0: So...

0: lover. 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
1: minor.
0: Well, no, I did it in this key, but it could be like a thing where it's like a key change. Mm-hmm. So it plays off of the walk down ish, but this is the melody of it. It goes.

0: Like,
1: yeah.
0: I never do these chords, but I was really at the piano, like, hashing it out yesterday.
1: No, let me sit for one second. There's that.

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I put the offer out. 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I know you see it. You run with me, and I can cut you free out of the treachery and walls you keep in. So trade your typical for something colorful, and if it's crazy, live a little crazy. You can play it sensible, a king of conventional, or

0: 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Take your walls and start them breaking. Now that's a deal that seems worth taking. But I guess I'll leave that up to you.
1: Well, it's intriguing, but to go would cost me greatly. So what percentage of the show would I be taking?
0: Well, fair enough. You'd want a piece of all the action. I'd give you

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Never, never, never, never, never come the modern song that's really down. All the cats are moving, so we'll be really, really.

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1: Papa loves mambo.
0: Mama loves mambo.
1: Mama loves mambo.
0: Papa does great with it. Swings like a gate with it. He loses weight with it. Now he goes to.